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1: 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Ali keep on bum bam. Take the man that say that I miss no me, stamp somewhere down the lane.

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1: Look, if you had one shot or one opportunity to seize everything you ever wanted in one moment, would you capture it?